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2: Friday, June 19th at 9:30 p.m. along with Spose, Siamese Goat God, and Quake Matthews, with co-headliner Lil D, a.k.a. Danny James, who was also featured in Rolling Stones magazine. Performing at 8:30 p.m., opening acts starting at 2 p.m., AOD, CYOD, Lion's Den, Rez Music, AZ Brazzy, Kango, and Hashtag, along with Jordan Oster and more. Wrestlers Pack Indestructibles will be there from Lake Placid entertaining mid-shows. Don't miss out on all the action. This Afterlife Festival will be the bomb. Must be 18 years or older to enter. IDs will be checked at the entrance. Adult beverages.

Isle Elevated, Dollar General, Fort Covington, and Canadian Drugstore, Messina, New York. Tickets will also be available at the gate the day of the event. For more information, check them out on Facebook at Afterlife Festival. Some proceeds from this year's festival will go back to the community. Local businesses like the Community Garden Aquazusna and End of Life Program. The Afterlife Festival 2026 with Chris Webby and Lil D. Don't miss it June 19th at Highly Elevated 660 Hogansburg, New York, right off Route 37. Major sponsors are Maverick Science Cornwall, Elite Visuals Media, and Smith Lumber for Covington, New York, and Highly Elevated Hogansburg, New York. We

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The Build It Workshop for Families is not about perfection, it's about joy of making something by hand. With a focus on creativity and problem solving, kids leave with a finished project and a sense of accomplishment. It's going on tomorrow on June 13th from 1 to 4 p.m. So that's going on at the North Country Children's Museum. And now, since it's the bottom of the hour, let's take a look at that weather. Tonight is partly cloudy with a chance of rain. Saturday is going to be sunny with highs in the lower 80s. Saturday night is going to be mostly clear until midnight. And Sunday we're going to see some rain coming in. It's currently 79 degrees Fahrenheit and 26 degrees Celsius. And that, my friends, is your weather report.

0: hot summer night, would you offer your throat to the wolf with the red roses?
1: Will he offer me his mouth?
0: Yes.
1: Will he offer me his teeth?
0: Yes.
1: Will he offer me his jaws?
0: Yes.
1: Will he offer me his hunger?
0: Yes.
1: Again, will he offer me his hunger?
0: Yes.
1: And will he starve without me?
0: Yes.
1: Then does he love me?
0: Yes.
1: Yes.
0: On a hot summer night, would you offer your throat to the wolf with the red roses?
1: Yes.
0: I bet you say that to all the boys.

0: Lacrosse.
1: Things are getting heated up at the Enola Goa Arena this Sunday as two home teams go at it. The Aquasessnet Bucks take on the Snake Island Muskies. 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

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That was Underneath It All by No Doubt, and you're listening to Mystic Malin right here on our Free Format Friday. We still got an hour left of great music coming up, but first let's take a look at that weather. Oops. It's 79 degrees Fahrenheit and 28 degrees Celsius. Tonight we got partly cloudy skies with a chance of rain until midnight and clear after midnight. Saturday is going to be sunny with highs in the lower 80s. Saturday night is going to be mostly clear until midnight and then partly cloudy with a chance of showers. And then Sunday we got showers likely with highs in the upper 70s and around 25 degrees Celsius. And that, my friends,

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That was Thunderstruck by AC/DC, and this has been Mystic Malin on 97.3 CKLN, your live and local station. And I want to thank you all for joining me for this lovely Friday evening, and of course I'll be back tomorrow to take you through your old classic country and of course your classic rock Saturday night from 2 to 10, so be sure to look out for that. And now here's some Sunday, Bloody Sunday from U2 right here at 97.3 CQN. Good night, Aquazusti and surrounding areas.

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1: 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It's called Little Child's Light Return.

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to the sky. She never asked, she knew I'd been hanging with my wilder friends, looking for some other way to fly. 3 days straight was no big feat to get by on no food or sleep, and crazy was because

0: Increasing clouds today with a high near 83 Fahrenheit or 29 Celsius. Tonight, increasing clouds, a slight chance of showers and thunderstorms overnight. Low around 63 Fahrenheit, 17 Celsius. And then tomorrow, showers and thunderstorms again with a high near 78 Fahrenheit, 23 Celsius. Tomorrow night, showers, low around 53 Fahrenheit or 12 Celsius. And then for Monday, mostly sunny with a possible afternoon shower. High near 68 Fahrenheit, 20 Celsius. And then for Tuesday, mostly sunny with a high near 73 Fahrenheit, 23 Celsius. It is 7:02 and currently 16 Fahrenheit. That is 60.
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97.3 CKYNH, your live and local station with Hank Williams Sr. right there. That is Hey Good Looking. Also David Ball before that as well, and A Walk on the Wild Side of Life. And also Waylon Jennings in there too. It is 7:16. How you doing? Good morning. I'm Kevin with you here, letting you know that the Cornwall Armed Forces Day is happening today at Lamoureux Park in Cornwall from 12 and 12, 4 p.m., celebrating our forces with a day filled with activities, displays, and ceremonies to honor the Canadian Armed Forces. Also going on today is the Gowanoge Wide Yard Sales. That's going on today, starting at 10 a.m. until 4 p.m. Add your sale to the list of yard sales by contacting Tracy King via Facebook Messenger. 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

Now, they never reopened that worthless pit. They just placed a marble stand in front of it. These few words are written on that stand. At the bottom of this mine lies one hell of a man, Big John.

Increasing clouds today with a high near 83 Fahrenheit, 29 Celsius. And then tonight, increasing clouds, a chance of showers and thunderstorms overnight with a low around 63 Fahrenheit, 17 Celsius. Tomorrow, showers and thunderstorms with a high near 78 Fahrenheit, 26 Celsius. Tomorrow night, showers, low around 53 Fahrenheit or 12 Celsius. Mostly sunny with possible afternoon showers for Monday, a high near 68 Fahrenheit, 20 Celsius. And then for your CKON Radio Bingo Tuesday, mostly sunny with a high near 73 Fahrenheit, 23 Celsius. It is 7:30 and currently 64 Fahrenheit. That is 18 Celsius in Aquasusne.

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4: 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On Wednesday, on your Get Up and Go morning show, we'll be giving away $250 US, courtesy of the Akwesasne Convenience Store Association. 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

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There's never any excitement now the way there used to be, and sharing his way of life is mental cruelty.

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With only two little words, she's on her merry way. Yes, all a woman has to claim is mental cruelty.

97.3 CKUN, it's your live and local station with Tanya Tucker right there. That is a Delta Dawn. Also, Buck Owens before that, Mental Cruelty, and Kitty Wells, Mommy for a Day. 7:50, we'll check the forecast for you coming up in just a little bit. But I'll let you know that there's going to be a Benefit Par 3 Scrabble Golf Tournament going on today at Cedarview Golf Course for Megan Urcho, who is fighting cancer. The cost is $65 a person, and there are competition holes, putting contest, joker board, and so much more. If you want more information or to sign up or to make a donation, you can call Fran at 518-651-6476 or John at 518-521-0234. Also, Earl Thomas Connolly coming up as well. Right now, it's Trisha Yearwood, and she's in love with the boy on CKON. Katie.

Increasing clouds today with a high near 83 Fahrenheit or 29 Celsius. Tonight, increasing clouds with a slight chance of a shower or a thunderstorm overnight. Low around 63 Fahrenheit, 17 Celsius. And then tomorrow, showers and thunderstorms with a high near 78 Fahrenheit, 26 Celsius. Showers tomorrow night, low around 53 Fahrenheit or 12 Celsius. And then looking ahead to Monday, mostly sunny with a possible afternoon shower, high near 68 Fahrenheit or 20 Celsius. For your CKWN Radio Bingo Tuesday, mostly sunny with a high near 73 Fahrenheit, that's 23 Celsius. It is 8:02 and currently 67 Fahrenheit, 19 Celsius.

is your live and local station, 97.3 CKON, and that is Patsy Cline with Walking After Midnight. Johnny Cash before that as well with I Got Stripes. It is 8:15. Good morning to you. I am Kevin, hanging out with you here, reminding you that the Going No Gear Wide Yard Sales is going on today, starting at 10 a.m. to 4 p.m. You could head on down to Going No Gear. The list is posted on the Going No Gear Recreation Facebook page, the locations of the yard sales. If you want more information, contact Tracy King via Facebook Messenger and head on down to Going No Gear. They have their wide yard sales today. Who knows what kind of great treasures you may find today from 10 until 4 p.m. It's the Going No Gear wide yard sale. 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Here's Jeannie C. Riley on CKON.

0: It's your live and local station, 97.3 CKWN, and that is Lefty Frizzell with Always Late. Not always late, just on Indian time. It's 8:21. How you doing? Good morning to you. I'm Kevin with you here. And you know that the North Country Children's Museum, 10 Raymond Street in Potsdam, New York, is having a build-it workshop for families. That is going on this afternoon from 1 until 4 p.m. If you want to head on down there and check it out, children and their families will use kid-friendly hand tools to design and build projects. For more information, call 315-274-9398. Be back with George Jones on the way next. You are on 97.3 CKON. Good morning.
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Increasing clouds today with a high near 83 Fahrenheit, 29 Celsius. For tonight, increasing clouds continue with a slight chance of showers and thunderstorms overnight with low around 63 Fahrenheit or 17 Celsius. Tomorrow, showers and thunderstorms once again with a high near 78 Fahrenheit, 26 Celsius. Showers tomorrow night, low around 53 Fahrenheit or 12 Celsius. And looking ahead to Monday, mostly sunny with a possible afternoon shower, high near 68 Fahrenheit or 20 Celsius. And looking ahead to your extended forecast for Tuesday, mostly sunny with a high near 73 Fahrenheit, 23 Celsius. It's 8:32 and currently 67 Fahrenheit, 19 Celsius.

0: 97.3 CKYN, it's your live and local station with Johnny Tillotson. Send me the pillow that you dream on. Also, Marty Robbins in there, too. And Faith Hill with Wild One. It's 8:40. How you doing? I'm Kevin with you here. Hot Squeeze Sego. Want to remind you that the Gowanoge Wide Yard Sale is going on today. 10 a.m. until 4 p.m. You can add your sale list or you can go browse the Gowanoge Cornwall Island for all the yard sales. Pick yourself up some, you know, great treasures. Who knows what you may find at the Gowanoge Yard Sale going on all day today from 10 a.m. until 4 p.m. You can message Tracy King for more information. Also going on today is the Cornwall Armed Forces Day at Lamoureux Park from 12 until 4 p.m. So after you go shopping, go check out that. Green Coke will be broadcasting live this afternoon from Lamoureux Park, the Cornwall Armed Forces Day, celebrating our forces with a day filled with activities, displays, and ceremonies to honor the Canadian Armed Forces. It is 8:40. Hope you're having a fantastic morning so far. We got Merle Haggard on the way. Also some Charlie Pride. Emmylou Harris is on the way next.
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0: 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Segozo Aguego, Onagadia Gahiway, daughter, one no use, then a Ganya Geha, when not so Watsonina you get, Catonizalaga da Guasa, so what the way is Wawana.
1: Summer weather conditions. During the summer, Jiniwagohnis. Jiniwagohnis. Sun is shining. Yolakode. Yolakode. It's a nice day. Wahnizelio. Wahnizelio. It is mild out. Yawandanawa. Yawandanawa. Mild breeze. Yowalale. Yowalale. It's hot out. Yotaliha. Yotaliha. It is very humid. Deyotunquale. Deyotunquale. It is cooling off. Dudagaya danoste. 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It is a nice night. Wasundio. Wasundio. Other weather conditions. Oya niwa doodos jiniwagohnes on wadu on the watkato. Ne nona yawala satste da gawalakwe. A strong windstorm. De yo wela daze. De yo wela daze. Present tense. Windstorm. Future tense. Don gawela daze. Don gawela daze. Windstorm. Past tense. What gawela daze. What gawela daze. Tornado. 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Swirling water in the rivers. 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Bad windstorm. 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Past tense. What jiahunji sunkwe. What jiahunji sunkwe.
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0: Increasing clouds today with a high near 83 Fahrenheit. That's 29 Celsius. Tonight, increasing clouds with a slight chance of a shower and thunderstorms overnight. Low around 63 Fahrenheit. That is 26 Celsius. And then for tomorrow, showers and thunderstorms. High near 78 Fahrenheit, 26 Celsius. Tomorrow night, showers. Low around 53 Fahrenheit or 12 Celsius. Looking ahead to Monday, mostly sunny with a possible afternoon shower. A high near 68 Fahrenheit. That is 20 Celsius. And then for Tuesday, CKON Radio Bingo Day. Mostly sunny with a high near 73 Fahrenheit. That is 23 Celsius. It is 9 o'clock. And we are currently sitting at 71 Fahrenheit. That is 22 Celsius.
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97.3 CKON, it's your live and local station with Johnny Cash right there. That is One Piece at a Time. It's 9:08. Good morning to you. I am Kevin, hanging out with you here and letting you know that there is going to be a benefit par 3 Scrabble golf tournament going on today at Cedarview Golf Course, and that is to benefit Megan Urcho, who is fighting cancer. The cost is $65 per person. There are going to be competition holes, putting contest, a joker board, and so much more. If you want more information or to sign up to make a donation, you can call Fran at 518-651-6476 or John at 518-521-0234. Also, Cornwall's Armed Forces Day is being held today at Lamoureux Park from 12 until 4 p.m., celebrating our forces with a day filled with activities, displays, and ceremonies to honor our Canadian Armed Forces. And Rhian Cook will be there broadcasting live as well. We'll check in with her around like 1 o'clock or so, maybe noon. Here is Don Williams now. It's I Believe in You on your live and local station, 97.3 CKON. Good morning.

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2: 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Wrestlers Pack Indestructibles will be there from Lake Placid, entertaining mid-shows. Don't miss out on all the action. This Afterlife Festival will be the bomb. Must be 18 years or older to enter. IDs will be checked at the entrance.

Isle Elevated, Dollar General, Fort Covington, and Canadian Drugstore, Messina, New York. Tickets will also be available at the gate the day of the event. For more information, check them out on Facebook at Afterlife Festival. Some proceeds from this year's festival will go back to the community. Local businesses like the Community Garden Aquasusnet and End of Life Program. The Afterlife Festival 2026 with Chris Webby and Lil D. Don't miss it June 19th at Highly Elevated 660 Hogansburg, New York, right off Route 37. Major sponsors are Maverick Science Cornwall, Elite Visuals Media, and Smith Lumber, Fort Covington, New York, and Highly Elevated Hogansburg, New York. We

Here's your forecast for Aukuzaste and its surrounding area for today. Increasing clouds with a high near 83 Fahrenheit or 29 Celsius. Tonight, increasing clouds with a chance of showers and thunderstorms overnight. Low around 63 Fahrenheit or 17 Celsius. Showers and thunderstorms for tomorrow with a high near 78 Fahrenheit, 26 Celsius. And then tomorrow night, showers continue. Low around 53 Fahrenheit or 12 Celsius. Mostly sunny with a possible afternoon shower for Monday. High near 68 Fahrenheit, 20 Celsius. And looking ahead to Tuesday, mostly sunny with a high near 73 Fahrenheit. That is 23 Celsius. It is 9:31 and we're currently sitting at 71 Fahrenheit. That is 22 Celsius.

0: 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It's your live and local station from the heart of Aquazustin. That is Clint Black with Killing Time. It's 9:34. Hey, how you doing? I'm Kevin with you here, and I'd like to remind you that the North Country Children's Museum, 10 Raymond Street in Potsdam, New York, is having a Build It workshop for families. That is going on today from 1 until 4 p.m. Children and their families will be used the kid-friendly hand tools to design and build projects. So that sounds a lot of fun. You can check that out today. If you want more information on this, you can call 315-274-9380. Continuing on with the solid gold classic country, it's Loretta Lynn and Conway Twitty, Louisiana Woman, Mississippi Man on CKON.
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0: 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And hang on to your blue quickie card on Wednesday on your Get Up and Go Morning Show. 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

$250 U.S., courtesy of the Akwesasne Convenience Store Association. 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

0: 97.3 CKYN, it's your live and local station with Waylon Jennings right there. That is a good-hearted woman. Also, George Strait before that with a good year for the Roses. It is 9:51. We're going to check in with the forecast in just a little bit. We'll let you know about the forecast shaping up for the rest of the weekend, as well as want to remind you that there's going to be community yard sales going on today, especially in Gowanoge, a Gowanoge-wide yard sale. So go on down there, check it out. You can that starts at 10 a.m. until 4 p.m. and you can check out the sales. There's a list of yard sales. You can get that by contacting Tracy King on Facebook. The Gowanoge wide yard sale happening today starting at 10 a.m. until 4 p.m. So go on down there and check out all the yard sales. You may pick up yourself a wonderful, you know, you'll find something you really need and find something you really want. So head on down there and check it out. Patty Loveless right now. It's I Try to Think About Elvis on CKON.
1: Oh, I'm sorry. I forgot where I was.

Increasing clouds today with a high near 83 Fahrenheit or 29 Celsius. For tonight, increasing clouds with a chance of showers and thunderstorms overnight with a low around 63 Fahrenheit or 17 Celsius. And then tomorrow, showers and thunderstorms, high near 78 Fahrenheit or 26 Celsius. Showers continue into tomorrow night with a low around 53 Fahrenheit or 12 Celsius. And then Monday, mostly sunny with some possible afternoon showers, high near 68 Fahrenheit. That's 20 Celsius. For your CKON Radio Bingo Tuesday, we'll see mostly sunny skies with a high near 73 Fahrenheit. That is 23 Celsius. It is 10:01 and we're currently sitting at 74 Fahrenheit, 23 Celsius.

0: 97.3 CKY, that is Farron Young right there. That is 3 days. Also, Donna Fargo in there too with Happiest Girl in the USA. And Hank Williams with Honky Tonk Blues. Good morning to you. I'm Kevin with you here. It is 10:23. As I want to remind you that the North Country Children's Museum at 10 Raymond Street in Potsdam, New York is having a Build It workshop for families going on today. That starts at 1 p.m. until 4 p.m. Children and their families will use kid-friendly hand tools to design and build projects. If you want more information, you can call 315-274-9380. And then tomorrow at the Gowanoga Recreation Center, they're going to be hosting their Father's Day Bingo. That starts tomorrow. Doors open at 12 noon and the game starts at 1 p.m. Wear blue to be entered into a special draw, and June birthdays will receive a free game package. You must be 18 years or older to play Gowanoga Recreation's Father's Day Bingo. That is happening tomorrow starting at 12 noon and games will start at 1. Music on the way from Farron Young and Jimmy Dean. Also the forecast coming up. Just keep it right here to your live and local station, 97.3 CKON.
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Here's your forecast for Aquazusa and its surrounding area for today. Increasing clouds with a high near 83 Fahrenheit or 29 Celsius. Tonight, a slight chance of showers and thunderstorms overnight with a low around 63 Fahrenheit or 17 Celsius. Tomorrow, showers and thunderstorms once again with a high near 78 Fahrenheit or 23 Celsius. Tomorrow night, showers, low around 53 Fahrenheit or 12 Celsius. And then for Monday, mostly sunny with a possible afternoon shower, high near 68 Fahrenheit, 20 Celsius. And looking ahead to Tuesday, mostly sunny with a high near 73 Fahrenheit or 23 Celsius. It is 10:31 and we are currently sitting at 74 Fahrenheit. That is 23 Celsius in Aquazusa.

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A poor man's made out of muscle and blood. Muscle and blood and skin and bones. A mind that's weak and a back that's strong.

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6: 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On Wednesday, on your Get Up and Go morning show, we'll be giving away $250 US, courtesy of the Akwesasne Convenience Store Association. 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
0: I don't know, Abner. There's still a few of us left.
1: Yeah, I know, but there's very few.
0: Hush, Abner. My dog is up in this way. Dang it, it's country music.

97.3 CKON. It is your live and local station from the heart of Aquazusne, and that is Simon Crum right there. That is called Country Music is Here to Stay. It's 10:49. We're going to check in with the forecast for you coming up in just a little bit. Also, community calendar on the way as well. I'd like to also remind you that the Father's Day lawnmower raffle is being held by the American Legion Post 1479 in Hogansburg. Just $5 a ticket or 5 tickets for $20 American, or you can get 6 tickets. $6 a ticket. Make that $6 a ticket or $4 for $20 Canadian. And that is at the American Legion Post 1479 in Hogansburg, their Father's Day lawnmower raffle. And also going on today is the Cornwall Armed Forces Day at Lamoureux Park. That's from 12 until 4 p.m. celebrating our forces with a day filled with activities, displays, and ceremonies to honor the Canadian Armed Forces. There's also Gowanoga Wide Yard Sale going on today until 4 p.m. in the district of Gowanoga, Cornwall Island, and you can contact Tracy King for a map and all the details on the young lawn sales going on in Gowanoga. Forecast coming up, but right now we're going to slow things down with some Patsy Cline. Why Can't He Be You on CKON. He

Increasing clouds today with a high near 83 Fahrenheit or 29 Celsius. Tonight, slight chance of showers and thunderstorms overnight with low around 63 Fahrenheit or 17 Celsius. Tomorrow, showers and thunderstorms continue with a high near 78 Fahrenheit or 26 Celsius. Showers tomorrow night, low around 53 Fahrenheit or 12 Celsius. And then for Monday, mostly sunny with a possible afternoon shower, high near 68 Fahrenheit or 20 Celsius. And then Tuesday, mostly sunny with a high near 73 Fahrenheit, that is 23 Celsius. It is 11:01 and we're currently sitting at 77 Fahrenheit, that's 25 Celsius.

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In fact, I think it's about time I took some things away. I'd like to take away the suspicion that I know clouds your world at times.

so-so kisses and replace them with ones that really say I love you. And I want to take away the doubt you sometimes have about my love by showing it more, much more than I've shown.

97.3 CKON, that is Katie Oslin with Duya. It is 11:15. How you doing? I'm Kevin with you here. Good morning to you. I'd like to also let you know that there's a Gowanoge wide lawn sale that is happening today until 4 p.m. So if you are in the Cornwall Island area, you know, cruise down the road and check out the community yard sales happening down there in Gowanoge. I'd also like to remind you that the Moose Lodge's 443's 11th Street Cornwall Father's Day Supper is going on this evening from 5:30 until 7 p.m., followed by karaoke. For more information, you can contact Andrew at 315-931-3874. It's Gene Watson right now. 14 Karat Mind on your live and local station, 97.3 CKON.

97.3 CKON, it's your live and local station, and that is Johnny Cash with Ring of Fire. It is 11:21, and you know what I like to do on a good weekend like this, nice warm day, is to go thrift shopping and find some old treasures that's, you know, just lurking around there. But, you know, you can head on down to Gowanoge Community Lawn Sale that is happening right now until 4 p.m. The lawn sale will be going on, and there'll be, like, lots of stuff that you could find, some treasures that you may find. So contact Tracy King if you want more information. There's also a map on Facebook of all the lists that you could find something at these lawn sales. So that's going on today until 4 p.m. The Gowanoge Wide Yard Sale. Also in Cornwall, if you are heading down that way, check out all the fun events that are happening at the Cornwall Armed Forces Day at Lamoureux Park from 12 until 4 p.m. They're celebrating their Armed Forces Day today. They'll have lots of activities, displays, and ceremonies to honor the Canadian Armed Forces. That is going on today. Actually, Reen Cook is going to be broadcasting live today, so she's going to be checking in with us a little later on. And then we'll have more music for you here on your live and local station, 97.3 CKON, with some Waylon Jennings here. Yes, Bob Wills is still the king on CKON.

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Increasing clouds for today, with a high near 83 Fahrenheit or 29 Celsius. Tonight, slight chance of showers and thunderstorms overnight, with a low around 63 Fahrenheit, 17 Celsius. Showers and thunderstorms tomorrow, with a high near 78 Fahrenheit, 23 Celsius. Tomorrow night, showers, low around 53 Fahrenheit or 12 Celsius. And then for Monday, mostly sunny, with a possible shower in there as well. High near 68 Fahrenheit or 20 Celsius. It is 11:33 and currently 77 Fahrenheit, 25 Celsius.

It is your live and local station, 97.3 CKON. And that was music there by Jimmy Skinner with This Sweet to Be Remembered. Also, Johnny Horton there as well with Saint to Bismarck, and Farron Young with Your Old Used to Be. It is 11:42. How you doing? I am Kevin, hanging out with you here, and I'd like to remind you that the Cornwall Armed Forces Day is going on today. Starts at 12 noon until 4 p.m. at Lamoureux Park, celebrating our forces with a day filled of activities, and there'll also be displays and ceremonies to honor the Canadian Armed Forces. That is going on today. Also going on today, there's going to be a benefit par 3 Scrabble golf tournament at Cedarview Golf Course for Megan Erto, who is fighting cancer, and the cost is $65 a person. There is also going to be competition holes. There's going to be a putting contest, joker board, and so much more. So head on down there, check it out. You know, like golf, and also helping out a very good cause as well. For more information or to sign up to make a donation as well, you can call Fran at 518-651-6476, or you can call John at 518-521-0234. Dolly Parton is on the way. Also some Lefty Frizzle on the way as well. Right now it is The Chicks. This is Wide Open Spaces on your live and local station from the heart of Aquasustan. 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
0: Highly Elevated 660 Hogansburg, New York presents the Afterlife Festival with headliner Chris Webby. 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
2: You ain't never had a friend like me.
0: Friday, June 19th at 9:30 p.m. along with Spose, Siamese Goat God, and Quake Matthews. With co-headliner Lil D, a.k.a. Danny James, who was also featured in Rolling Stones magazine. Performing at 8:30 p.m. Opening acts starting at 2 p.m. AOD, CYOD, Lion's Den, Rez Music, AZ Brazzy, Kango, and Hashtag, along with Jordan Oster and more. Wrestlers Pack Indestructibles will be there from Lake Placid, entertaining mid-shows. Don't miss out on all the action. This Afterlife Festival will be the bomb. Must be 18 years or older to enter. IDs will be checked at the entrance. Adult beverages.

0: Isle Elevated, Dollar General, Fort Covington, and Kenny Drugstore, Messina, New York. Tickets will also be available at the gate the day of the event. For more information, check them out on Facebook at Afterlife Festival. Some proceeds from this year's festival will go back to the community. Local businesses like the Community Garden Aquazusna and End of Life Program. The Afterlife Festival 2026 with Chris Webby and Lil D. Don't miss it, June 19th at Highly Elevated 660 Hogansburg, New York, right off Route 37. Major sponsors are Maverick Science Cornwall, Elite Visuals Media, and Smith Lumber for Covington, New York, and Highly Elevated Hogansburg, New York.
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2: 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On Wednesday, on your Get Up and Go morning show, we'll be giving away $250 US, courtesy of the Aquazusna Convenience Store Association. 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

0: Here's your forecast for Aquazusta and the surrounding area for today. Increasing clouds with a high near 83 Fahrenheit or 29 Celsius. Slight showers tonight and some thunderstorms overnight. Low around 63 Fahrenheit or 17 Celsius. For tomorrow, showers and thunderstorms. High near 78 Fahrenheit or 26 Celsius. Tomorrow night, showers. Low around 53 Fahrenheit or 12 Celsius. Mostly sunny with a possible afternoon shower for Monday. High near 68 Fahrenheit or 20 Celsius. And looking ahead to your CKON Radio Bingo Tuesday. Mostly sunny with a high near 73 Fahrenheit or 23 Celsius. Currently, it is 12 noon and it's 79 Fahrenheit. That is 26 Celsius.
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3: Armin Maindert meets the Oneidas. In the winter of 1634, the postdoctor at Fort Orange, now Albany, New York, was sent to find out if French agents were undermining their fur trade with the Iroquois of Lake Oneida. It's late December, and the party has suffered hunger and cold. Armin Maindert, Van den Bogart, and his three companions have now left Jonatokum, the last Mohawk village before entering Oneida territory. On December 26, 1634, just one day out of Jonatokum, they ran into a two-day blizzard that almost claimed their lives. They were saved by one of their Mohawk guides who ran ahead to the Oneidas and asked for help. When the Dutch entered the clearing before the village, they were asked to fire off their muskets. Harmon wasn't aware of it, but he was following the protocol of the Woods Edge. The forest was a man's world, and the village clearings were the domain of the women, and they must announce themselves. Harmon and his friends were immediately shown to the chief's lodge, where a huge fire was glowing, and they were given warm food. The Dutch made exact measurements of the buildings and palisade around the town, which stood on a high hill, which has been identified as the Tug Hill Plateau near Lake Oneida. Harmon found the town contained 66 longhouses. The people there said it was nothing to bring in at least 700 salmon in one day from the river, which Iroquois called Ohiage and others called the Mohawk. He describes the clan paintings he saw in the buildings, the cemetery outside the walls, and the wooden statues over each of the two gates, each one wearing a scalp lock. And the Oneidas told him they were a sign of truth, whatever that meant in those days. Harmon then found the French traders had indeed been around, and that they paid a yard of wampum beads for one beaver, plus other things on the side. On New Year's Eve, the chief arrived from visiting the Hurons, or the French Indians, as he called them. His name was Arrhenius, and the people greeted his return by shouting, "Nyawa Arrhenius." That night, the Dutch fired off three shots to celebrate the new year, and Harmon wrote in his journal, "Praise the Lord above all," in the castle Onondaga or Sinikins, 1635 January. Onondaga referred to the Oneida specifically. Sinikins was a Dutch generic name for all the Iroquois except the Mohawks. On New Year's Day, the Dutch and Oneidas almost had at each other when the Dutch mistook Iroquois humor for a threat. Only Harmon kept cool, and because, as he said, there were so many Oneidas, they could have done them in any time they wanted. The day was spent in celebrating and showing off the treaty wampum strings obtained from the Hurons and the French agents. Groups would sing Skano, others would answer Unchiahawe, and then Doneto, and then Gatun. Apparently, the new peace treaty with the French and the Hurons was to last 4 years. The Oneidas liked these Dutchmen and asked them to wait a few more days, but Harmon said they had to move on to the west because they weren't getting enough food here. Whereupon the Oneidas said they'd send for the Onondagas and promised to feed the Dutchmen more often, which they did immediately.
1: 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A series by the late Conway Jocks of Gunawaga is heard on CKON Radio, courtesy of our sister station K103.7 FM, Gunawaga.
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your live and local station, 97.3 CKON, and that is Joe Diffie with John Deere Green. It's 12:40. Good afternoon to you. I'm Kevin, hanging out with you here. It's we're playing a classic country on your live and local station. I'd like to let you know, though, that going on right now, if you're out and about, don't know what to do, I'm going to recommend that you go check out the Cornwall Armed Forces Day. That's going on at Lamoureux Park this afternoon in Cornwall until 4 p.m., celebrating our forces with a day filled with activities. They've got displays and ceremonies to honor the Canadian Armed Forces. Also, there's a is holding a yard sale, wide yard sale. That's going on today as well, 4 p.m. Drive down Cornwall Island and check out

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3: 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On Wednesday, on your Get Up and Go morning show, we'll be giving away $250 U.S., courtesy of the Aquasesnet Convenience Store Association. 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

97.3 CKWED. It is your live and local station from the heart of Aquasustan. That is a Farron Young with Hello Walls. It's 12:50. We're going to check in with the forecast coming up very shortly. And also, I would like to remind you that Reen Cook is going to be broadcasting live down in Cornwall. She's going to be at Lamoureux Park as part of their Cornwall Armed Forces Day. And that's from 12 until 4 p.m. So it's going on right now. Reen is going to be down there checking in with everyone to let us know what is happening down there at the Cornwall Armed Forces Day. There's going to be activities, there's going to be displays, there's going to be a ceremony to honor the Canadian Armed Forces. And so go on down there, check it out. Sounds like a very great time, very, very good time. Also, if you're in the Potsdam area or headed out to Potsdam, make sure you bring the kiddies over to the North Country Children's Museum at 10 Raymond Street in Potsdam, New York. They're having a Build It workshop for families until 4 p.m. today, starts at 1 o'clock. Children and their families will be doing crafts and using kid-friendly hand tools to design and build projects. If you want more information on that, you can call 315-274-9380. Continuing on with the music right now, this is Marty Robbins with El Paso City on your live and local station from the heart of Aquasustan. We are 97.3 CKON.

Jagawakwas us and the surrounding communities. My name is Reen Cook, and we are broadcasting live from Lamoureux Park in Cornwall. And today is a big day for the National Armed Forces, and we're doing it with Cornwall National Armed Forces Day right here at the beautiful Lamoureux Park location. You couldn't ask for a better day for it. You couldn't ask for a better location, and you couldn't ask for a better service, as a lot of people continue to the park to take in all the sights. Of course, things are going to be getting underway very shortly. We are going to have the opening ceremonies coming up right there at 1 o'clock. They just did the singing of O Canada, so people were up saluting on that one, and a great band playing inside the band shell there here at Lamoureux Park, and looking at Cornwall Armed Forces Day. So 97.3 CKON is so proud to be a part of this. They included us in a tour. I don't know if it was earlier, I think it was earlier this year or maybe late last year, but we got to go on a tour. They, of course, are located at the former NAVCAN, DEFCOR, I think it's called now, but that's where they are. And CKON staff were very happy to be a part of a tour. They took us and also the Native North American Traveling College. They came on a tour with us as well. And both the Traveling College and your local radio station, 97.3 CKON, very happy to work on the friendship games. They had the lacrosse game last weekend at the Otnomologoa Arena, a friendship lacrosse game where a number of our Akwesasano came out, all ages. I think everybody was out there on the turf at the Otnomologoa Arena, so very nice. Our own Buckwild, the untamed child, was over there helping with that event. So Cornwall Armed Forces Day, we find ourselves at the actual day now. And like we said, free admission. Come to Lamoureux Park and take in the sights. If you've ever wanted to see any of the equipment up close, we were treated to the landing of the helicopter here at Lamoureux Park. So that was pretty ace. I was talking to a few people on that one. Also, for those of you on the water, we would like you to be careful, be mindful if you're coming near Lamoureux Park. We have Cornwall personnel that are involved with the Navy, and we'll talk more about that as we go through the afternoon. But I want to make sure that you have all of the information as we go through the afternoon here. Just a few minutes ago, as I was getting ready to come on the air, they did the Chrysler Farms did the firing of the cannon. So that's the official opening of today's event. So again, they did that already and kind of caught me off guard. I didn't have my eye on that clock. And you know, with military, everything is precise. It is at this time, and this is how we're doing it. And basically, it's at this time. They're never late for anything. They're always on time. Timing is of the utmost priority. So you can bet all of these things will be happening at the time they're saying. So she told me that Chrysler Farms firing the cannon at 12:45. So that happened. We have the Cadet Band. They're going to play at 1:20 this afternoon. So if you'd like to enjoy the Cadet Band, they'll take to the stage there. We've got vintage aircraft. We're going to look up to the sky again, and there'll be vintage aircraft flying over the Lamoureux Park area. So depending exactly where you're listening in from, you could see that in the air today. So if you see some different looking airplanes, no, it's not Hollywood. It's Cornwall, Ontario, and it is Cornwall Armed Forces Day. All right, so those are a few things. Again, the vintage aircraft at 1:40 this afternoon. Stewart's Glen Celtic Band will take to the stage at 2 o'clock. McDullough Dancers, McCullough Dancers will take over at 3 p.m. There'll be another firing of the cannon at 3:45 this afternoon. And then we talked about that display on the water. So Canadian Navy inflatable boat, and that is around the area of the band shell, around that area, so behind there, and it's called RIB. So this is a rigid hull inflatable boat, and this is from the Royal Canadian Navy and the reserves.
So the Royal Canadian Navy Reserves, they use it for training purposes. And they're also going to be firing another piece here at Lamoureux Park. So we don't want anyone taken off guard, but they're going to be firing something called the howitzer. So it's a howitzer, which is an artillery weapon. This was used in World War II, and they're going to fire that this afternoon as well. So when we're looking at World War II, it's close to, 100 years ago, close to it, because what were we, late 30s, right? Early 40s, so, 85 years ago, something like that. That World War II, of course, took place. So a lot of people looking to recognize all of our service personnel, everybody in all branches of military, no matter if it was for the U.S., Canada, the nation, our Mohawk territories, things of that nature. So we have a lot of people that went into the armed forces. And, of course, we have, we'll say good morning and say good afternoon. Good afternoon to our friends at the American Legion in Hogansburg for all that they do. And again, working very closely with some of our veterans from Akwesasne for this particular day. So they have a good relationship, Cornwall Armed Forces Day. Again, it's at Lamoureux Park, and it's free admission. So we do have a chip stand. I saw a chip stand, saw a lemonade stand. We've got wonderful people that are set up. We have members of the Canadian Armed Forces that are here as well, and you'll see some of the different tents that are set up. It looks as they brought the green tent, so a lot of them you'll find there. So come and see us, 97.3 CKLN, hanging out with the Ringmeister. Tracy is with us today as well as Cora. So Team CKLN hanging out with you at Lamoureux Park. And, of course, Kevin has been doing an amazing job with the country music, classic country on your Saturday, enjoying it with the sunshine. It's almost summertime, right? So June 21st, not that far away, when we officially jump into summertime. So like we said, Kevin taking care of you musically. We'll take care of you over here at Lamoureux Park. Come see us, free admission. Come take a walk along the beautiful St. Lawrence River, and come see us at Lamoureux Park. It is Cornwall Armed Forces Day. Again, look up in the sky at 1:40 this afternoon for the vintage aircraft doing their flyover. We can't wait for that. That is awesome. And like we said, the next thing on the agenda is the cadet band, and they're starting at 1:20 after taking care of our opening ceremonies right now. Okay, so back to CKLN Studios. Got a Saturday on the go. Come to Lamoureux Park and take it all in. It's Cornwall Armed Forces Day, and it's happening right now.

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That is Johnny Horton with North to Alaska. It's 1:17. Good afternoon. I'm Kevin with you here, and we're going to check in with Rain Cook. She is broadcasting live down at Cornwall Armed Forces Day, Lamoureux Park, happening right now until 4 p.m. They're celebrating Armed Forces Day with activities, displays, and ceremonies to honor the Canadian Armed Forces today. So if you're in that area, head on down there and say hello to Reen and check out the great activities they have going on there. It's 97.3 CKON.

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0: Welcome back to Cornwall Armed Forces Day at Lamoureux Park in the city of Cornwall. Consider yourselves invited when you make your way over to Gowanoge Cornwall Island to check out the garage sales and lawn sales and yard sales. We'll say good morning to everyone on Gowanoge. And actually, I got to switch gears here. It's the afternoon. So good afternoon, everybody. We hope everyone's having fun lawn sailing over there. And while you're headed over to Gowanoge, make a stop at Lamoureux Park. You won't be disappointed. It's gorgeous. The weather is fantastic. And who doesn't love a free event? So this is outreach on behalf of the Cornwall Armed Forces Day. They brought a lot of the equipment so that people could see it up close. We'd also like to be able to share the accomplishments and the hard work that goes into someone who joins the Cornwall Armed Forces and someone who wants to dedicate their lives to that type of service. So it's a way for them to say, hey, look at what we do. Look at what we have learned to do. Look at the equipment we utilize. And for people to be able to see it up close is a special treat. So come treat yourself and your family. Again, it's free of charge. You take a nice walk through the park. We do have some live performances at the band shell. We do have some food vendors that are here as well. And just some different vendors that are set up. There's somebody that is running a business, and it looks like it's a mini pot. And it looks like they travel with it. So if you want this mini putt set up at your next party, I think it's an awesome idea. I'm going to have to stop by there and see it. As I looked, I'm like, he has mini putt. I wonder if they're playing a game. But yeah, it looks like that's what his business is renting out or providing that for parties, the mini putt, which I thought was ace. So we'll keep our eye on that. But he's across from us a little bit. But as we mentioned, all aspects of armed forces on site for the Cornwall Armed Forces Day. So the vintage aircraft will be doing their flyover at 1:40 this afternoon. So you can look up in the sky for that. Vintage aircraft doing their flyover. Again, that's 20 to 2 this afternoon. So 13 minutes away from that. The cadet band continuing to play. We also have the Celtic band Stewart's Glen that'll take over the stage at 2 o'clock this afternoon. McCullough Dunner dancers, those are at 3 p.m. And then they'll do the cannon again. And that cannon will be at 3:45. And that'll be the signatory sound, if you will, that will represent the wrap-up of the day. And like I said, checking out the water, they do have a display on the water. I'm not sure if it's out there right now, but display on the water. It's a Canadian Navy inflatable boat. And that is located probably right behind the band shell for those of you that are on the water. So we need you to please pay close attention to that and try and stay away from that area. They just want to be able to show off the piece so that people can see it. And it's called RIB. It's a rigid hull inflatable boat. And it's Royal Canadian Navy Reserves. And they use it for training purposes. So how ace is an inflatable boat? So these are things that, like we said, you wouldn't be able to really see up close, but you can hear at Lamoureux Park as part of today's activities for Canadian Armed Forces Day. And locally, it's Cornwall Armed Forces Day. Howitzer artillery weapon will also be fired off this afternoon. Yes, you heard me right. Howitzer artillery weapon. So that'll be fired off, and people will know that from World War II. So those are just a few of the highlights performance-wise and activity-wise here at Lamoureux Park in Cornwall for Cornwall Armed Forces Day. But wonderful people, and we love that they have extended the hand of friendship across the water. And we want to make sure that people know we're working on fostering that relationship. And they've done a nice job, like we said, with the traveling college and everything that they teach the Cornwall Armed Forces about us in Akwesaste. And, of course, with 97.3 CKLM, we get to show our support by way of promotion, by way of being here today, and all the wonderful people that work hard to take care of our soldiers once they enlist or join the service. And a lot of them learn all kinds of things at the former NAV Center, which is where their base is. So, like I said, we were able to visit there ourselves, and they run a tight machine over there, which was awesome, but also very friendly and so welcoming, and we appreciate that token of friendship that they, of course, were able to foster last weekend at the Atnomalagoa Arena and feed that relationship with good medicine and our friendship lacrosse game. So now I'll go to everyone that participated in that. We have the farmer's market over in Akwesaste. That's continuing until 2 o'clock this afternoon, I believe, our first farmer's market. You'll see at Hopscotch between Generations Park and the library this summer. So make sure you like and follow the Akwesaste farmer's market page so that you know what's going on with regards to the farmer's market and which weekend it'll be held in which location, either at Generations Park or over at the library. Also, you have your Gawinoge district-wide garage sale, lawn sale, yard sale, porch sale, whatever it is, sell it out of your front yard. That's what they're doing today over on Cornwall Island. So please drive with care. People are probably pulled over to the side of the road to check out garage sales, and we want to make sure everybody is safe in and out of the car. And those of you that are driving on Cornwall Island, please be careful. So those are just a few of the items that we'd like to pass along for now. You're with Reen Cook, Tracy, and Cora. We are hanging out at Lamoureux Park, and it is a beautiful day. We're inviting you, you, and you to come on down and join us. Kevin's taking care of the music. He's got another full run-through of your forecast as well. How long is this summertime weather going to last? And will we get a break from the heat? It's been a little too hot for my liking the last few days, but I think you'll find things will be more comfortable early next week, so along with the sunshine. So we don't have to give up sunshine to get rid of the heat, which is nice, all right? So Kevin will break that down for you. Other than that, I think that's all that I had. Shout out to the Akwesaste Thunder. They won in Gunawaga last night. They are still undefeated. I want to say the score was 12-5 or 12-7 maybe. I think it was 12-5. So the Thunder winning on the road in Gunawaga. Their last game is Monday night on the road in Gloucester. We have a big home game, Senior B lacrosse on Sunday. I believe it's at 5 p.m. I believe it's the Bucks against the Muskies at the Atnomalagoa Arena, so everybody's excited about that. We want to wish all of our teams the best as we continue through this lacrosse season and everything else that our kids and our adults alike are participating in. All right, so again, we invite you to Lamoureux Park. It's Cornwall Armed Forces Day, and it's a free event. Come take a walk around. Come show the kids all the equipment. They will love it, and so will you. Reen Cook broadcasting live from Lamoureux Park in Cornwall.
1: Weather. Mostly sunny today with a high near 83 Fahrenheit or 29 Celsius. Tonight, slight chance of showers and thunderstorms overnight. Low around 63 Fahrenheit or 17 Celsius. And then tomorrow, showers and thunderstorms with a high near 78 Fahrenheit or 26 Celsius. And then for tomorrow night, showers continue, low around 53 Fahrenheit or 12 Celsius. Looking ahead to Monday, mostly sunny. Possibility of an afternoon shower, though, a high near 68 Fahrenheit, that's 20 Celsius. And then looking ahead to Tuesday, mostly sunny with a high near 73 Fahrenheit, 23 Celsius. It's 135, and currently it is 80 Fahrenheit, 27 Celsius.

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0: 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It's all going down Tuesday, June 16th, and we've got $7,250 if you can bingo in five numbers or less. 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We have our community fund. This week's Community Fund recipients, the American Legion Post 1479 and Salmon River Men's Summer Soccer Team. Our half sheets are purple, and the last Community Fund game was worth 1,219 Canadian. And there's our quickies. You can win $100 in a lightning round at the start of the game. And hang on to your blue quickie card. On Wednesday, on your Get Up and Go morning show, we'll be giving away $250 US, courtesy of the Okwazasne Convenience Store Association. 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Booming from the heart of Okwazasne.

0: It is your live and local station, 97.3 CKON, and that is Kathy Matea, 18 Wheels and a Dozen Roses. It's 151. How you doing? I'm Kevin with you here, and that is going to do it for me. We're going to check in with Reen a little later on. She is broadcasting live down at the Canadian Armed Forces Day, taking place at Lamoureux Park. So she's going to be checking in with us a little later on. And the Lamoureux Park event is going on until 4 p.m. this afternoon. So head on down there. Celebrating our Armed Forces Day with a day filled of activities. There'll be displays and ceremonies to honor the Canadian Armed Forces. It's going to be a great time. Head on down there and say hello to Reen and the gang of 97.3 CKON. Mystic Ballin is hanging out with you next and the rest of the afternoon. Have yourself a fantastic afternoon, and leaving you off now with music from Jim Varney and Ricky Skaggs. It's Hot Rod Lincoln on your live and local station from the heart of Aquazusna. We are 97.3 CKON. Enjoy the rest of your afternoon. Oni Giwahe.
1: Pappy said, son, you're gonna drive me to drinking if you don't stop driving that Hot Rod Lincoln. The story of the hot rod race with the Ford and Lincoln were setting the pace. The story is true, I'm here to say, because I was driving that Model A. It's got a Lincoln motor and it's really super.

97.3 CKON from the heart of Akwesasne. Good afternoon, everyone. You're with Reen Cook, broadcasting live from Lamoureux Park over in Cornwall. And today is Cornwall Armed Forces Day. And everybody is invited to come on down and take in all of the events here. We just saw the older planes just make their flyby. We had some antique vintage aircraft, if you will. They did their flyby. There were two of them that I believe they were yellow in color, if I'm not mistaken. So that was a treat to see, especially for those of you that love the airplanes, that love the antique aircraft, vintage aircraft, it's called. And again, that happened about 20 minutes ago. So thank you so much to the pilot there. I was trying to get a video of them. My video doesn't look very good, but it was nice to watch in person. That's why a lot of times it's hard to do things with your phone and try and zero in, and you miss the moment. So I was able to capture the moment in my mind, but not so much on my video. So it was really nice to see. So that was a treat. Also happening right now, it's the change of the guards, if you will. Change of the bands. Stuart's Glen, they're a Celtic band, and they're taking to the stage right now at Lamoureux Park Band Shell. Then we've got some dancers that'll be performing. McCullough Dancers at 3 p.m. this afternoon. We also have another run-through of the cannon. That cannon will be blasted at 3:45 this afternoon, so we can look forward to that. And don't forget that display on the water. If you're cruising out and about on the pontoon or any other type of floating device and you're coming near Lamoureux Park, please be careful. I believe that we're supposed to have a rib in the water. Rigid hull inflatable boat. Royal Canadian Navy reserves utilize that for training purposes, and they wanted to display it today. So if that's out there, please be careful, because I think that they were expecting some people to be in the water as well. I don't know if they were conducting a demonstration or what's the case, but just be careful around that area as they look to show everyone the rigid hull inflatable boat utilized by the Royal Canadian Navy Reserves for their training purposes. We also talked about the howitzer artillery weapon that's on site that was used back in World War II, and they're going to fire that up this afternoon as well. So looking at everybody that's taking in the sites, there's some different vendors on site as well. Bring your appetite. They've got a nice chip truck here near our location. They've also got some cool drinks as well that everybody can enjoy. If you love your lemonade, they will serve that up for you nice and cold on this sunshiny Saturday. So I would like to thank Darlene and everyone at the Cornwall Armed Forces for inviting us to be a part of today. We are glad to provide the information and to help foster that relationship and that friendship between Akwesasne and Cornwall. I know Darlene was talking about the fact for next year, I want to put a call out to all of our vendors, and she would love to see Akwesasne vendors at this event. So whatever you have to sell, that will be more than welcome over here at Lamoureux Park for the Cornwall Armed Forces Day, and that's happening, usually happens around this time every June. So please keep them in mind when you're planning your vendor outings. For those of you that plan your calendars, have everywhere you're going to be for every weekend or every month or things of that nature if you're a vendor. So please consider yourselves invited. And her name is Darlene, and she wants Akwesasne to come and share the beautifulness of our community. And a lot of times we can see that with our vendors, local craftspeople, artisans, even just small businesses in Akwesasne. You know, whether you make the product or not, we want you to come and be a part of it next year, okay?
So please keep that in mind for June. I believe it's the weekend before Father's Day that they utilize that. So that would be a great idea. It's going to be Father's Day pretty soon, and people will be looking for their gifts to buy. So please keep that in mind for next June for our vendors. But other than that, I want to say thank you very much to Tracy and Cora for hanging out with us today. Again, this event continues until 4 o'clock. It's completely free of charge. It's at Lamoureux Park. Young and old alike, please come down and enjoy the beautiful park and, of course, the wonderful people that are set up today and showcasing the Cornwall Armed Forces and being able to share what they do and demonstrate how they, conduct themselves with regards to their equipment or answer questions about training or, how they feel about their contribution to, Canada with regards to being in the Canadian Armed Forces. So really nice to see people interacting with a lot of the servicemen and women, those that are soldiers or anybody that's involved with the armed forces, okay? So again, thank you so much for the company. I will talk to you again in about an hour. I'm going to take a little walk across the road here to Cornwall Square. So my next stop isn't far away. I'll be at Cornwall Square today from 3 to 5. I'll be over there taking care of business, TCB, for the friends at Interior today. So they had their grand opening a couple weeks ago, and we're still riding that. We still want to make sure that everybody knows Interior Today is now located at the Cornwall Square. So like I said, we'll send it back to CKON Studios, and I will talk to you from there. It's 97.3 CKON from the heart of Aquazastan. Have a good afternoon, everyone. I'll see you at the Cornwall Square at 3.

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Hello, hello, friends. It's Mystic Malin here. Just reminding you that it's Cornwall's Armed Forces Day. Is today, June 13th, at Le Maru Park from 12 to 4 p.m., celebrating our forces with a day filled with activities, displays, and ceremonies to honor the Canadian Armed Forces. And of course, Regan will be calling back soon to take you through what's going on right there. She's live at the Le Maru Park for the Armed Forces Day. And since it's the bottom of the hour, let's take a look at that weather. It's 81 degrees Fahrenheit, 27 degrees Celsius. Today is going to be sunny with highs in the lower 80s. Tonight we're going to expect partly cloudy skies with a chance of rain. Sunday is going to be partly sunny with a chance of rain in the morning and a chance of rain in the afternoon. Sunday night's going to have showers, and Monday is going to be partly sunny. And that, my friends, is your weather report.

0: 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And there's our quickies. You can win $100 in a lightning round at the start of the game. And hang on to your blue quickie card. On Wednesday, on your Get Up and Go morning show, we'll be giving away $250 US, courtesy of the Akwesasne Convenience Store Association. 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

0: take on the Snake Island Muskies. 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

97.3 CKON, your live and local station with me, Mystic Malin. Hello, hello, friends. That was a nice little tune by Porter Wagner, A World Without Music. And we still got some great music coming up just for you. But first, since it's the top of the hour, let's take a look at that weather. It's 81 degrees Fahrenheit and 27 degrees Celsius. Tonight is going to be partly cloudy with a chance of rain. Sunday, we got partly sunny skies and a chance of rain in the morning and thunderstorms in the afternoon. Sunday night's going to have showers likely, and Monday is going to be partly sunny with a 40% chance of showers. And that, my friends, is your weather report for the next couple of days.

Sagawa Kwazase and the surrounding communities. Welcome to Interior Today. My name is Reen Cook. I am very happy to be with you. This is my second stop on the Reen Cook Tour today. Ace, I have a tour. I don't have any roadies with me this time, but I am on tour, and my tour makes a stop right now at Interior Today. We've got Interior Today. Of course, we got a brand new location we need to tell everybody about. Their brand new location for Interior Today. So they are now located at 1 Water Street, Cornwall Square. So we're in the bottom floor of the Cornwall Square. We're in the former Sears Mall here at the Cornwall Square. So what we would love for you to do is make your way to 1 Water Street, Cornwall, Ontario. We're at the Cornwall Square, as we mentioned, bottom floor at the former Sears store. So let me tell you, when you walk in here, beautiful. It's beautiful. It's like you're at your own house, right? And we want to make sure that your house looks like this house and vice versa. So let's get some stuff in your house from this house. Let's do it. We've got beautiful, beautiful bedding. Whether you're in the mood for a new mattress, you would like, the adjustable base. Maybe you're into that type of bed. Maybe you need a new bedroom set. Maybe you need the frame. Maybe you need, some of the accessories to finish off that room. So we've got all of that and more. Want to let you know, Interior Today, plenty of free parking. They've got the big parking garage, which you can utilize. So free parking. You can come into Interior Today. We do have an entrance right there when you pull into the mall area. You'll see the entrance as you're coming off Pitt Street. So you can utilize that entrance, or you could stop by the mall and get everything else you need here as well and make your way to Interior Today via the mall entrance. So anybody that's a customer of Interior Today, we welcome you with open arms. And also brand new customers, maybe you're a first-time furniture buyer. Maybe you're just getting your first place. Maybe you just got out of college or university. Maybe you just graduated. Congratulations to you. Or maybe you're someone out there who has a graduate in their family. Son, daughter, foster child, your grandchild, your godchild, your niece or nephew, anybody that celebrated. That might be a nice way to help them kick off their brand new chapter. With something nice for their home or their apartment, anything like that. It's a beautiful way to show how much you care about someone if you want to buy them a piece of furniture, because furniture will last you a number of years. And, of course, a good investment is a smart investment. And, new couch or that new sofa, that new love seat, maybe you've got a brand new recliner you'd like to gift someone. So it's not all about us all the time, right? Sometimes we're looking for those gifts. Sometimes, they might be getting their first room off campus. This would be a great way to be able to find something for them. But again, we always make our way back home, right? Whether someone is making a new home, maybe they're flying out of the nest for the first time, we always have the big nest, right? And we want to make sure that big nest is comfortable and it looks good and feels good, is relaxing. And whenever anybody's over, whether that's kids that are home from school or, you might have some relatives in. We've got some weddings coming up this summer. We had some bucking does last night, all that good stuff. So we need presents to go along with some of those, and we need places for people to sleep when they come up here. The sofa beds are always a smart buy at your favorite furniture store. And we want to make Interior Today your favorite furniture store. So looking at mattresses, looking at bedroom sets, looking at sofas, the rocker recliners. Maybe you have a new baby in the house. Yes, Bibbis. We need to be able to rock that baby to sleep. And wouldn't you love to do that with a brand new rocker recliner? Come and see what works for you. The design, the color, the texture, the size, what it does. Is it an automatic one? Is it a lift chair? Is it just the crank? Is it just the little pull handle on the side? Maybe it's a remote. Whatever the case may be, if it can, make you recline a little bit,
If it can help you to get off the chair, sometimes we need those. And I believe they have these as well here at Interior today. So we're going to take advantage of the savings. We'll talk about that as we go through the broadcast today. And right now we're going to send it back to CKY1 Studios. Just wanted to say I'm here. I'd love to meet you. I'd love for our friendly sales associates here at Interior today to be able to take care of you and get you what you need, get you in here, get you situated, get what you need, and get you out the door so you can enjoy the rest of this beautiful Saturday. So take a break from the heat. If you've been outside all day, maybe you're just getting off the boat, hey, let's go do some shopping. They're open until 5:30 today. I'll be with you till 5. So looking forward to hanging out with you for the next couple of hours. Lots of great classic country on the radio with Mystic Mallon. You're with Ray and Cook, broadcasting live from Interior today, 1 Water Street, Cornwall Square. 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

0: welcome back to Cornwall. We're at Interior Today. 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So you're familiar with this location. 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So again, we're looking at Interior Today, 1 Water Street, Cornwall Square. They're open until 5:30 today. So let me blast through some of these bullet points. One of the biggest ones right at the top, 20% off regular priced items. 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Also, 40% off on select adjustable bases. And actually, I should say 60% off select mattresses. 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We'll go 20% off on all items in the store that are regular priced. All right. 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And again, they're open right up until 5:30 today. My name is Reen Cook. We'd like to encourage everybody to come see what they have to offer, the style, see what's trending, see the colors that are in right now, which I find always to be very interesting as the seasons change, so do some of the trends. You know, whether it's a trend for, you know, 4 or 5 months, or maybe it takes over for a year, a certain color, a certain style. Sometimes we go retro, sometimes we're going to the future, whatever the case may be. So different, you'd never think that something would, you know, be so popular, you know, and then something else comes up that's even more popular. You know, something gets revived from back in the day. You know, every 5 years we change from, you know, bell bottoms to a straight leg kind of deal, right? So let's see what's changed about furniture. If you haven't gone shopping for furniture in a while, you know, people love their furniture. Their furniture in their home is a very important part of your home. What you choose to have in your home for furniture, like I said, whether you're a you know, the sofa and the love seat type person, or maybe you don't do the love seat deal, you just want the big couch. You know, we love our recliners in Akwesasne, and I'm sure they love them in Cornwall as well. But I guarantee you walk into every house in the territory and somebody's got a big recliner, right? So do we need to replace that recliner? Has it been with you for 20 years? I know people get attached to their stuff. They get attached to that piece of furniture. It means something to them. It's got memories, you know, for them. Maybe you're looking at some old pictures from the past and you're sitting in that chair. It touches your heart, and we want to start that cycle with you. Let's get a piece of furniture that will touch your heart for years and years and years to come. So, you know, many people have their favorite piece of furniture they just cannot live without. But sometimes it's time. Right. So if you've had something for a number of years and maybe somebody's been nudging you a little bit, it's time to get a new chair, honey. It's time to get a new couch, dear. It's time we got that new dining room table, sweetie, kind of thing. Right. Always throw that extra word in there, sweetie, so that you could go shopping together. Or if you're solo, you could do that as well. Just talk to yourself. Okay, sweetie, we're going shopping. Okay, honey, I'll be right there, right? So whether there's 10 of you coming or just one, make your way to Interior today. And again, find that ultra comfortable couch. Looking for that contemporary desk. Maybe you want that sophisticated dining room table, or you know, something that brings where you're thinking that I can make tons of memories with my family on this piece of furniture. And again, you see that a lot with the dining room furniture. I was eavesdropping last time I was here, and I heard you know, the husband and the wife talking. And you know, well, when you know, Sharon brings the kids over, is there going to be room for them to sit? Well, yeah, there is, because they have that bench. Right? So they have the bench that goes with the table on some of these beautiful dining room sets. So that would help with the kids. That would help with, you know, people that might have some issues with mobility, getting in and out of chairs, depending on how they are set up. So looking at the deals, again, we're taking 20% off all regular priced items in the store. 20% off all regular priced items in the store. I also have some clearance items, okay? Everybody loves a clearance bin. Well, I don't necessarily have a clearance bin, but I've got clearance items throughout the store. If you find a clearance item with a green price tag, it's going to be up to 50% off. So look for that clearance item with green price tags. They're up to 50% off. We also have the as-is. You see it, you want it, you buy it, you take it. That's it. So as-is means you're taking it in that condition, and then that's it. You go and enjoy it in your home. No problemo. Those offer super savings. All as-is products with red tag items, those are up to 70% off. So come find something for you, whether it's one of our regular priced items, which we're going to take 20% off of, or whether you want something that's as-is, or you want a clearance item, whatever you're looking for. They've got it for you here at Interior today. Again, they are open until 5:30. Come see us. Ring Cook with you here at Interior today. And I will tell you, about a month, maybe a month and a half ago, I think, we bought a couch from here. So I've already got one of, well, actually, it's not a couch. It will be known as a, it will be the love seat, right? So two parts where we can sit. So it's beautiful. We love it. It's comfortable. And we actually picked that one out for our little Morky because she needs somewhere to sit on the back of a sofa. She has a certain place she sits and she watches outside. So that was for us and for her, and it matched both of our needs, which was great. So that's what it's all about, coming to find a piece of furniture that you need, that we can match you up to, that is in your price range, that is the size, color, texture, style that you want. Or we can maybe compromise on those things and, well, maybe, you know, we don't have this certain color, but we can get it in this color. So, again, compromising, working with the customer, that's what they do here at Interior today. So I want them to take care of you. I want you to be able to be taken care of by the staff here at Interior today. So I know it's a gorgeous day out there. I'd like you to take a break from whatever you're doing right now and pull into the Cornwall Square parking garage, or you can park along the street there. It's easy access in and out of the mall. You can use that that side door for those of you that are coming into Interior today. You can also come through the main mall entrance right there. It's waiting for you. We're at the former Sears store at Cornwall Square. It's the brand new home of Interior today. So on behalf of everyone at Interior today, I'm inviting you into our home. This is where we live now, and this is Interior today. 1 Water Street, Cornwall Square, in the beautiful city of Cornwall. So Interior today, again, 20% off all regular priced items in the store. We'll talk more in a little bit. Malin is taking care of you on this Sunday afternoon. It's 97.3 CKLN. Ring Cook on the road again. And we're going to be on the road a lot over the coming days, weeks, and months with summertime just around the corner. So loving it, getting out in the community, getting out into our listening areas. One of them is the beautiful city of Cornwall. And we know you need furniture. 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And again, they do their deliveries on Tuesdays and Fridays, and they will go to Sny and St. Bridget. So you don't have to worry about getting a truck. That's always my first thing when we go to a furniture store. Do they deliver? And when? And will they come to my house? And yes, they will. If you're in Sny, St. Bridget, Cornwall Island, if you're on your way to those places, they can make a stop, and they will cross both bridges. All right, so back to Malin. As we mentioned, your weather forecast on the way at the top of the hour again as we go through this Sunday. We took care of that, and we will see what the weather holds for the next couple of days, which is awesome. Got to plan the rest of our weekend, right? All right, so thank you very much. We'll talk to you in a little bit. Ring Cook broadcasting live from Interior Today. It's 1 Water Street, Cornwall Square, Cornwall.
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Bingo and join us. 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We have our Community Fund. 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And there's our quickies. You can win $100 in a lightning round at the start of the game. And hang on to your blue quickie card. On Wednesday, on your Get Up and Go morning show, we'll be giving away $250 US, courtesy of the Alkwasasa Convenience Store Association. We've got a hot summer and a hot jackpot coming in for CKON's Radio Bingo. 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

0: 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Hello, hello, friends. It's 4 o'clock right now, and that was Sea of Heartbreak by Don Gibson. And we got more great classic country coming, old classic country coming up. But first, since it's top of the hour, let me give you your weather report. It's 81 degrees Fahrenheit and 27 degrees Celsius. Tonight is going to be partly cloudy with a chance of rain after midnight and lows in the mid-60s. Sunday is going to be partly sunny with a chance of rain and a slight chance of thunderstorms in the morning and continuing into the afternoon. Sunday night is going to have showers likely until midnight. And Monday is going to be partly sunny with a 40% chance of rain. And that, my friends, is your weather report for the next couple of days. Stick around because we still got some great music coming up just for you right here. 97.3 CKON. 97.3
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0: Hey, Sago, everyone. Welcome back to the Cornwall Square. It's 1 Water Street, Cornwall, and we are at Interior today, their brand new location. Moved over here just over a month ago, maybe 2 months, but they're over here at Cornwall Square, 1 Water Street. Interior today is now at home at the former Sears store. And that would be one of the anchor positions, of course, of the Cornwall Square. We do have access on the side, kitty corner to Pitt Street, so you can enter the store there, or you could come through the Cornwall Square itself. And, of course, get everything else you need here at the Cornwall Square. Plenty of free parking as well, so that's always very important to people. Do I have to pay to park? So you do not have to pay to park. You can park. They've got the parking garage, of course, and then they've got some on-the-street parking as well. So free parking and Interior today. They've got amazing items for your home. And looking at the different things that people come shopping for and looking at a couch. So looking at the couch or also over here called the we've got the sofa and the love seat, right? So this would be a sofa or a couch. This is the bigger one, right? So couches, I think, are probably the most used item in your home, except for your bed, right? You go to your bed every night. But other than that, like during the day, you know, what do you utilize for your furniture? Where are you the most? Are you in your living room? Are you in your dining room? The den, the bedroom, out on the porch? Where are you in your home? And looking at, you know, one of the most used pieces of furniture in your home, they have to be sturdy because everybody ends up on your couch, right? Especially the little guys and gals. They love the couch. They love to jump on the couch. Now, that's not supposed to be, but they do love it. So it does take a lot of wear and tear. You know, when you're looking at a couch and you want it to be something that also looks good, pun intended, right? So when you're looking at a couch, you want something that looks good because that is usually the focus of your room. When you're looking around your room and you walk into someone's home, try that for the next few days when you go visit your loved ones or you walk in your house yourself. What's the first thing you see? And it's likely your couch. So your couch has to be, you know, something that looks good, feels good, is good. Focal point and looking at the design of your couch, the color, the shape, everything. It can reflect so much about your house. Just one couch. So they've got couches all over the showroom here at Interior today. So let's start that process. Let's get that piece of furniture in your home. The focal point when people walk in your home, walk in your living room area space, it can set the mood, as we mentioned. So if, you know, you're starting to maybe redecorate your living room or your family room or your basement, again, the first piece of furniture you're likely to swap out is a couch. So come see the couches, come see the sofas, come see the love seats over here at Interior today. See what fits in your budget. See what kind of styles there are, the colors. And again, I referenced the shape. Not all couches are the same shape. Some are long, some are short, some are round, you know, some are sharp looking. Some have the rounded edges, some have the removable pillows. Some of the pillows are made as part of the couch. They do not come off kind of thing. They also have sectionals. So if you want a sectional, you know, and you look at it and you're like, well, that doesn't fit mine. My room is the other way around. Well, guess what? Sectionals can be the other way around. So ask your sales associate about that, fitting that sectional into your living room space, into your basement if you're finishing off your basement or your cellar, you know, maybe turning that into someone's bedroom or a guest room or even a gaming room kind of thing, right? You want to make sure that everybody is comfortable. Also, those sofa beds. Sofa beds are very important. If you want a sofa bed, you know, make sure that you're able to lift it out. Make sure that you have them show you how it works, how to set it up, how to put it away. All of that is very important. And, you know, the people over here at Interior today can walk you through that process. They can show you what you need. They can show you how it works. And like we said, opening and closing a sofa bed sometimes can prove a little bit difficult, especially got the arthritis going on, or, you know, maybe you've got that frozen shoulder. Whatever the case may be, we want it to be as simple and as easy as possible. And the way to do that is to teach you how to do it, right? To show you how those sofa beds close and how you can move those around, all right? So looking at that you know, setting the tone for the rest of your redecorating aspect of it, if you're looking to put a new couch in that living room space, all right? So come see the couches. All right, now let me run through things here. If you see a couch and it's regular price, it's on sale. We'll take 20% off that regular price. 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And we were talking about the sofas and looking at sofa beds. How about this? 25% off on select sofa beds. So again, working that in there, that sofa, that couch, that main thing in your home that people focus on when they go into your home. 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And like I said, I keep coming back to that regular priced item. We're taking 20% off every regular priced item in the store. So that's not a problem. Walk around. You will find something for sure. Some of those clearance items with the green price tags are up to 50% off. They also have the all as-is products. So the as-is products with the red tag items, those are up to 70% off. And any sale over $9.99 gets that free delivery. If it's over $19.99, we'll give you free delivery, and we will do the free setup, and we'll bring you a coffee. Well, I don't know about the coffee part. I'll have to tell them that I made that deal with you guys out there. But, yeah, they will go over both bridges. They will go to Akwesase, Cornwall Islands, Nines, the ridges. Yes, they will go over both bridges. So that's very important when we're looking at delivery and how do I get my furniture, right? So they will bring it to you, and they do their deliveries on Tuesdays and Fridays. So what we'll do right now is send it back to CK1 Studios. You're with Reen Cook. I'll talk to you a few more times from Interior Today. We're at 1 Water Street, Cornwall Square, at the former Sears store, bottom floor, Cornwall Square, and they are open today until 5:30. So make it happen here at Interior Today. It's part of their, hey, look, we're over here deal. And their grand opening that they had a few weeks ago, we are holding it over again because we want you to experience the pricing. We want you to know where we are, and we want you to know we're here for you when you need that new couch. You need that new sofa, that love seat, that matching chair, the bedroom set. Maybe you just need a new frame. Maybe you're looking for a dresser, a crib. What do we need? Accessories, beautiful lamps, and different wall art. We've got the end tables, all kinds of different types of end tables. You want glass? You want the wooden finish? Do you want light color, dark color, in between color? Wow, there's so much to choose from here at Interior Today. 1 Water Street, Cornwall Square. We'll send it back to Malin on a Saturday afternoon. We've got classic country for you all afternoon long. Tonight at 6 o'clock, she'll switch gears and jump into classic rock and roll, late 60s, 70s, and early 80s for the classic rock. That will come your way at 6 o'clock tonight. For now, classic country right here on 97.3 WCKON. 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
6: 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And yeah.

that was some Tanya Tucker right there with It's a Little Too Late. Right here at 97.3 CKON with me, Mystic Malin. Hello, hello, friends. I hope you're all enjoying this beautiful Saturday afternoon. We still got some great sunshine and great music coming your way. But first, let's take a look at that weather. It's 82 degrees Fahrenheit and 28 degrees Celsius. Tonight is going to be partly cloudy with a chance of rain after midnight. Sunday, we're going to have partly sunny with a chance of rain and thunderstorms in the morning, and then more rain and thunderstorms in the afternoon. Sunday night's going to have showers, and Monday, we're going to see partly sunny weather. And that, my friends, is your weather.

Cornwall Square in the beautiful city of Cornwall. My name is Reen Cook, here with you for a little bit longer. We are open until 5:30 today, so you have plenty of time to get here before 5:30 to take in the savings here at Interior today. And looking at the different items that we have for you by way of the sales, we're looking at 20% off everything in the store. 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Every regular priced item in this store is 20% off. And then we have select savings, right? 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We're looking at 25% off on select sofa beds. If you find one of these selected adjustable bases that run 40% off, then you are good to go. So 40% off on select adjustable bases. We'll also throw 60% off on select mattresses. So get in here, and I always talk about importance of sleep. You know, sleep healthy, live healthy. It matters how good night's sleep that you get. 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Quality of life matters. When you don't sleep, you don't get anything else done. So a new mattress, yes. Interior today, yes. The best night's sleep, yes. So we've checked all the boxes, and we want you to finish checking out Interior today. Again, 1 Water Street, Cornwall Square. 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So clearance items with the green price tag, up to 50% off. 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Come see the new items, what's in, what's out, the different colors, and like we said, styles, shapes, sizes, even setup, how you set up your living room, your living space area. Sometimes that rolls around with trends, right? And how people set things up now, or, you know, the different colors that are in right now, looking at that aspect of it. And again, the accessories, we're giving her with all the accessories you can think of, whether you need the throw pillows, the lamps, the wall art. Maybe you need some of those stand-up vases that you can put the faux trees in, kind of thing. Or, you know, you need something you want. Say you want a table behind your couch.

0: that. So we'll send it back to CKY1 Studios right now. We'll be wrapping up with one last report in just a few minutes. So again, you've got until 5:30, still time to get here. And if not, they're bright and early tomorrow, and you can come shopping again. Make it interior today, 1 Water Street, Cornwall Square. Back to you, Malin.
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5: Friday, June 19th at 9:30 p.m., along with Spose, Siamese Goat God, and Quake Matthews, with co-headliner Lil D, a.k.a. Danny James, who was also featured in Rolling Stones magazine. 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Wrestlers Pack Indestructibles will be there from Lake Placid entertaining mid-shows. Don't miss out on all the action. This Afterlife Festival will be the bomb. Must be 18 years or older to enter. IDs will be checked at the entrance. Adult

0: Isla Elevated, Dollar General, Fort Covington, and Kinney Drugstore, Messina, New York. Tickets will also be available at the gate the day of the event. For more information, check them out on Facebook at Afterlife Festival. Some proceeds from this year's festival will go back to the community. Local businesses like the Community Garden Aquazusna and End of Life Program. The Afterlife Festival 2026 with Chris Webby and Lil D. Don't miss it June 19th at Highly Elevated 660 Hogansburg, New York, right off Route 37. Major sponsors are Maverick Science Cornwall, Elite Visuals Media, and Smith Lumber for Covington, New York, and Highly Elevated Hogansburg, New York.
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Salmon River men's summer soccer team. Our half sheets are purple, and the last community fund game was worth 1,219 Canadian. And there's our quickies. 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And hang on to your blue quickie card. On Wednesday, on your Get Up and Go morning show, we'll be giving away $250 U.S., courtesy of the Akwesasne Convenience Store Association. We've got a hot summer and a hot jackpot coming in for CKON's Radio Bingo. 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

0: Dan, this will be my last opportunity to talk to you today from Interior Today. My name is Reen Cook. Been with you for the last couple of hours. Thanks to everybody that came through the doors here to take a look around at Interior Today. And for those of you that didn't have time to get over here today, you've still got tomorrow. It's a brand new day. And actually, they're still open till 5:30 today. So some people are like that. They're wrapping up their, their shopping for the day, or maybe they're just coming home from, garage sailing or whatever the case may be. You still got a half an hour to sneak in some shopping here at Interior Today. Where is Interior Today, Reen? Where'd they move to? They moved to the Cornwall Square. Well, where inside the square? They're on the bottom floor at the former Sears store. Okay, so where Sears used to be, yes. That's where they are. So that's where you can find them. And they've got everything all set up for you here at Interior Today. Beautiful, spacious showroom. They've got a lot of different items, a lot of different styles. You want something more traditional. You want something more contemporary. You want something in between. They can fulfill your needs for sure. And there's just so many different types of furniture these days. And, you know, when you're making a furniture purchase, it's likely a nice investment for you and your family, right? Because I know that a lot of times when people make, purchases for their home, they're really looking at that to last. And they don't want something that's going to be fly by night, it's going to be broke by next week. They want something that's durable, that's got quality, that's got, everything they want in that piece, the color, the style, the size, everything. And they want it to last. And you can find things to last here at Interior Today. So if you're going to be, starting your life together, it's always nice to make that first furniture purchase together, right? You each get to pick out, maybe one of you gets to pick out the color, the other one gets to pick out the size. Or one of you gets to pick out the texture of it, the other gets to pick out whether you want a sectional or you want a simple sofa or you want the sofa bed. Making those decisions together, or if you're by yourself, you get to pick out everything, and you get to pick out your color and, like I said, the configurations. They've got tape measures here in case you forget yours. So that's always good to come in here knowing how big your space is and knowing how big of a piece of furniture you need to fill that space. So you see people come in here and they've got a little notepad and a little pencil and their measurements. And then you'll see one of the salespeople go grab their tape measure and they start measuring things, which is awesome. I love that. So that people know that that piece will fit in that space that they have carved out for that special piece. So let Interior Today be a part of the things that make your home special. And that's your furniture. That's your mattress. That's your bedroom set. That's your dining room set. You need something for the den. You want something, for the kitchen. You want a big table, a small table, lots of chairs, no chairs. You want benches. Like I said, there's so much to choose from. So come on down here and take it all in. It's Interior Today, 1 Water Street, Cornwall Square. And a reminder, they do deliver on Tuesdays and Fridays, and they will deliver over that second bridge. 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You've got your clearance items with the green price tag up to 50% off, and then all as-is products with the red tag items up to 70% off. All right, so we'll send it back to CKY1 Studios. Thank you so much for the company today, everybody. It's been a pleasure. We started off over at Lamoureux Park in Cornwall for Cornwall Armed Forces Day, which was beautiful. It was so nice to be there, wonderful people, and very inviting. So that was a lot of fun, being able to see all that big equipment and the individuals that work and train so hard to be able to utilize it and to work in the, Cornwall Armed Forces, Canadian Armed Forces here at the Cornwall branch. So that was a lot of fun over at Lamoureux Park. And then, of course, for the last couple of hours, I've been able to hang out with you here at Interior Today. So, again, it's 1 Water Street, Cornwall Square, Interior Today, located in the former Sears store. And they're still open until 5:30. I will bid you all a very good rest of the day. And I will talk to you guys and gals on Monday on the Get Up and Go morning show. So a couple of things tonight on behalf of Interior Today. We know how much everybody loves their lacrosse. We have a brand new lacrosse team that's taken to the floor for the first time tonight, I believe, at Messina Arena. It's a senior lacrosse team, and they play in the NABLL, which is a North American Box Lacrosse League. They're playing at the Messina Arena. This is the same league that the Thousand Island Spirits play in. So I wanted to make sure people knew that. They're wearing the Syracuse Braves. I think they have those beautiful jerseys, so that's awesome. Syracuse Braves. And also, they're taking on the Utica Yeti. And again, this is part of the North American Box Lacrosse League, NABLL. Anthony Gray, you know Tony. He is the development commissioner for that league, so that's awesome. Also, your Snake Island Muskies are hosting the Axemen at the arena on the island tonight, 7 o'clock. The Akwesasse Bucks are running to Gunawage, take on the Mohawks at 8 o'clock tonight in K-Town. And then we have the big battle between two of our two local Senior B teams. They are the Bucks, and they are the Muskies. And they will go head-to-head at 5 o'clock on Sunday afternoon at the Otanomalagoa Arena. Have a great rest of the day. Good luck on behalf of Interior Today. They want to send a shout-out to all of our lacrosse players and fans. Thanks for all that you do in keeping things exciting. And Interior Today wants everybody to have fun at those lacrosse games. So take care, everybody. Like I said, I'll talk to you on Monday. Now we'll go to Kevin, producing my remote earlier at Lamoureux Park, and then Mystic Malin for me this afternoon. I appreciate you getting me on the air. And thank you very much to the fine folks here at Interior Today for having us once again. Take care, everyone. I'll see you on Monday. Anagiwahe from Interior Today, 1 Water Street, Cornwall Square, Cornwall.
1: 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And it's 97.3 CKON, your live and local station. So let's take a look at that weather. It's 82 degrees Fahrenheit and 28 degrees Celsius. Tonight is going to be partly cloudy with a chance of showers after midnight. Sunday, we're going to have partly sunny weather with a chance of rain and thunderstorms all day. Sunday night is going to have some showers until midnight. And Monday is going to be partly sunny with a 40% chance of showers. And that, my friends, is your weather report for the next couple of days.
2: 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A Service Canada representative will be at the Access Building on the fourth Tuesday of each month from 9:30 a.m. to 3:30 p.m. Please remember that if you are coming in for a SIN card, you will need your original birth certificate and status card. 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A Service Canada representative will be at the CAA 3 on the second Tuesday of each month from 9:30 a.m. to 3:30 p.m. Please remember, if you're coming in for a SIN card, you will need your original birth certificate and status card. 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The Messina Senior Citizens will host the AARP Driver Safety Course on June 17th and 18th at the Community Center, 61 Beach Street, open to all drivers, regardless of age. Pre-registration is required by calling 315-769-7810. There will be a community trust update meeting for the Dundee Land Claim Trust for the Mohawks of Akwesaste on Thursday, June 18th from 6 to 8 p.m. at the G. Steiner Recreation Center. For more information, contact Susan Sunday at 613-931-9731. The St. Regis Falls American Legion Post 322 5th Annual Car and Truck Show is Saturday, June 20th from 11 to 3. 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The Canucks Beaver Summer Kickoff Market is taking place June 20th from 10 a.m. to 5 p.m. at Cornwall Square's first floor center court. There will be vendors, kid activities, taekwondo demonstrations. There will also be donation jars for Catherine Gannon, who is currently undergoing cancer treatment. The Goanogie Recreation Center presents Spirit of Summer kids-themed Mohawk Auction and Outdoor Fun, Saturday, June 20th. Chippy Lippy meal tickets will be provided. All kids 0 to 18 will receive 50 free drop tickets. Doors open at 10 a.m. The Pantry Chef is having a glassware painting class and hibachi buffet dinner on Saturday, June 20th, starting at 5:30 p.m. For more information or to reserve your prepaid seat, call 518-358-1080 and leave a message. The American Legion Post 1479 Father's Day Lawnmower Raffle will be drawn on June 21st. 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For more information, call 518-358-9976. The Bombay Volunteer Fire Department is having a chicken barbecue and Father's Day car show Sunday, June 21st, starting at 9 a.m. with a Father's Day parade, followed by the car show immediately after the parade. Free admission for spectators. 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ACFS invites Akwesaste Lono young men ages 13 to 18 to Sons of Tradition at Thompson Island Cultural Camp for a four-day land-based program on June 23rd through 26th. 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

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Hello, hello. It's Mystic Malin here bringing you. We got 30 more minutes before we switch over to our classic rock Saturday night. It's going to be a fun one, I know that for sure. So please be sure to stick around for that. And now, since it's the bottom of the hour, let's take a look at that weather. It's 79 degrees Fahrenheit and 26 degrees Celsius. Tonight is going to be partly cloudy with a chance of rain out until after midnight. Sunday, we got some rain and thunderstorms with some sunshine here and there. Sunday night is going to have showers likely, and Monday is going to be partly sunny with a 40% chance of rain. And that, my friends, is your weather report.

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5: 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Wrestlers Pack Indestructibles will be there from Lake Placid, entertaining mid-shows. 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This Afterlife Festival will be the bomb. Must be 18 years or older to enter. IDs will be checked at the entrance. Adult beverages.

highly elevated, Dollar General, Fort Covington, and Kenny Drugstore, Messina, New York. Tickets will also be available at the gate the day of the event. 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

and welcome. It's 97.3 CKLN, your live and local station. And, of course, we're going to start our classic rock Saturday night. But first, let me give you your weather report. It's a bit cloudy out there at 79 degrees Fahrenheit and 26 degrees Celsius. Tonight is going to be partly cloudy with a chance of showers after midnight. Sunday is going to be partly sunny with a chance of showers and slight thunderstorms all day. Sunday night is going to have showers likely. And Monday is going to be partly sunny with a 40% chance of showers. And that, my friends, is your weather report.

0: 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Catonizalaga da guasa, so what the way is wawana.
1: Summer weather conditions. During the summer, Jiniwagonis. Sun is shining. Yolakode. It's a nice day. Wahnizelio. It is mild out. Yawandanawa. Mild breeze. Yowalale. It's hot out. Yotaliha. It is very humid. Deyotunquale. It is cooling off. Dundagaya danoste. It is a nice night. Wasundio. Other weather conditions. Oya ni wadoda stiniwagones on wadu on the watkato. Ne nona yawala satste da gawalakwe. A strong windstorm. De yo wela daze. Present tense. Windstorm. Future tense. Don gawela daze. Windstorm. Past tense. What gawela daze. Tornado. De gawela daze skoa. Swirling water in the rivers. Yojiska yoni duni. Bad windstorm. Gawelakso don gawelakwe. Earthquake. Present tense. De yahunji sunkwa. Earthquake. Future tense. Don yahunji sunkwe. Earthquake. Past tense. Wat jiahunji sunkwe.
0: 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Niawa ski kawaniyus. 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
0: 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It's all going down Tuesday, June 16th, and we've got $7,250 if you can bingo in five numbers or less. 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And there's our quickies. You can win $100 in a lightning round at the start of the game. And hang on to your blue quickie card. On Wednesday, on your Get Up and Go morning show, we'll be giving away $250 US, courtesy of the Aquasasne Convenience Store Association. 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

97.3 CKON, your live and local station with me, Mystic Malin. As I take you through this classic rock, your classic rock Saturday night, we still got some great music coming up just for you. But first, let's take a look at that weather, shall we? It's 79 degrees Fahrenheit and 26 degrees Celsius. Tonight is going to be partly cloudy with a chance of rain after midnight. Sunday is going to be partly sunny with a chance of rain and thunderstorms all day. Sunday night's going to have showers until midnight. And Monday is going to be partly sunny with a 40% chance of rain. And that, my friends, is your weather report.

0: 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It's all going down Tuesday, June 16th, and we've got $7,250 if you can bingo in five numbers or less. 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And there's our quickies. You can win $100 in a lightning round at the start of the game. And hang on to your blue quickie card. On Wednesday, on your Get Up and Go morning show, we'll be giving away $250 U.S., courtesy of the Alquazosa Convenience Store Association. 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

It's 97.3 CKON. It's 8 o'clock, and you're listening to Mystic Malin as I take you through our classic rock Saturday night. That was "School's Out" by Alice Cooper, and we still got some great music coming up just for you. But first, let's take a look at that weather. It's 79 degrees Fahrenheit and 28 degrees Celsius. Tonight is going to be partly cloudy with a chance of rain after midnight. Sunday is going to be partly sunny with a chance of showers. Sunday night's going to have showers coming in. And Monday is going to be partly sunny with a 40% chance of rain. And that, my friends, is your weather report.